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1: ABC News, I'm Stephanie Officer. President Trump at a White House event today asked to ballpark when the Strait of Hormuz would reopen.
2: The only one that has control of the Strait of Hormuz right now is the United States Navy. We have a blockade that's been infallible. It's a steel wall. And we let people in that we want to let in, and those people come in, and they've been coming in and they're going out. So it's actually open now.
1: Severe storms moving from the Midwest to the Northeast. More than 67 million Americans are on alert for storm systems that spawned possible tornadoes in Illinois. ABC News meteorologist Samara Theodore.
3: From Bakersfield to Redding, California, right on up to Idaho Falls into the Texas Panhandle, we have single-digit humidity and gust up to 40 miles per hour. That is a recipe for wildfires. The smoke from these fires is going to diminish the air quality for places like Spokane, Walla Walla, Boise, Denver.
1: This is ABC News. Four more states are holding primary elections tomorrow night, including an important swing state, Wisconsin.
4: Just one day to go until the primary for governor, where Democratic Socialist Francesca Hong is taking on Milwaukee County Executive David Crowley, the pick of the party establishment.
5: This race has been chaotic. It has been messy.
4: Polls show Hong with a commanding lead. The big question hanging over her campaign, can a Democratic Socialist win a general election in a swing state? Hong, a state lawmaker and restaurant owner, is pushing for universal health care and a higher minimum wage.
1: That's ABC's Karen Hua. The West Coast facing a double whammy of elevated wildfire danger and air quality alerts. Denim company Levi's reports a cyber breach in a new SEC filing saying corporate info was accessed. The Dukes of Hazzard star Ben Jones has died. He played a mechanic known as Cooter on the show. Jones' wife says on social media he suffered a heart attack. He was 84. I'm Stephanie Officer, ABC News.
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2: Mostly cloudy tonight with a low around 59 degrees. Light wind out of the south becoming calm. Tomorrow, mostly sunny, a high of 83. Wind out of the east at 5 to 10 miles per hour. Tomorrow night, partly cloudy with a 50% chance of showers and thunderstorms, a low of 59. Another 20% chance of rain in the forecast for Wednesday morning. Then mostly sunny the rest of Wednesday with a high near 80 degrees.

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Second hand from a dealer in Atlanta, I rode up with Daddy when he went there to get her.

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1: Mostly cloudy tonight with a low around 59 degrees. Light wind out of the south becoming calm. Tomorrow, mostly sunny, a high of 83. Wind out of the east at 5 to 10 miles per hour. Tomorrow night, partly cloudy with a 50% chance of showers and thunderstorms, a low of 59. Another 20% chance of rain in the forecast for Wednesday morning. Then mostly sunny the rest of Wednesday with a high near 80 degrees.

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1: ABC News, I'm Stephanie Officer. The United Nations monitoring Colombia's recovery from a magnitude 7.4 earthquake that so far has killed 132. UN Deputy Spokesperson Farhan Haq.
2: Our thoughts go out to all who have suffered as a result of this earthquake, and we stand ready to help as needed.
1: The White House has pledged $15.5 million in aid for Colombia's earthquake response. The former joint base in Charleston, South Carolina, renamed today in honor of that state's late Senator Lindsey Graham. At the ceremony, Defense Secretary Pete Hegseth said Graham dedicated his life to serving the state and the U.S. Armed Forces.
3: Those gray tails that say Charleston, now when they land in far-flung places, will say Graham. The world will remember that name.
1: Hegseth saying Graham knew that to ensure peace, we must be prepared for war. Graham died on July 11th at the age of 71. This is ABC News. Offensive coordinator Eric Bieniemy returned to the Kansas City Chiefs for the first practice since his wife was shot in their Virginia home. His 27-year-old son has been arrested. One closely watched Senate race is facing a surge in deepfake ads.
4: In one, Republican Ken Paxton is seen driving a convertible with two mistresses as passengers. In another ad, his Democratic opponent, James Tallarico, is depicted in a dress singing about transgender rights.
5: Boys in white dresses with blue satin sashes.
4: Texas is one of 29 states with laws against AI-generated political ads, but here the ban applies only within 30 days of an election. Jim Ryan, ABC News in Dallas-Fort Worth.
1: The L.A. Sheriff's Office says a 27-year-old man was arrested Sunday at Kim Kardashian's Hidden Hills, California home on suspicion of burglary. They say deputies responded to the property following a report from a security guard of a break-in. I'm Stephanie Officer, ABC News.
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6: Mostly cloudy tonight with a low around 59 degrees. Light wind out of the south becoming calm. Tomorrow, mostly sunny, a high of 83, wind out of the east at 5 to 10 miles per hour. Tomorrow night, partly cloudy with a 50% chance of showers and thunderstorms, a low of 59. Another 20% chance of rain in the forecast for Wednesday morning, then mostly sunny the rest of Wednesday with a high near 80 degrees.
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2: Mostly cloudy tonight with a low around 59 degrees, light wind out of the south becoming calm. Tomorrow, mostly sunny, a high of 83, wind out of the east at 5 to 10 miles per hour. Tomorrow night, partly cloudy with a 50% chance of showers and thunderstorms, a low of 59. Another 20% chance of rain in the forecast for Wednesday morning, then mostly sunny the rest of Wednesday with a high near 80 degrees.

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1: ABC News, I'm Stephanie Officer. Todd Blanche sworn in earlier today as the nation's next attorney general. He was narrowly confirmed in a 50-49 vote in the wee hours of Saturday morning. Blanche had been acting AG since April after his predecessor, Pam Bondi, was fired. HHS Secretary RFK Jr. announcing two proposals today, one requiring manufacturers notify the FDA when a substance added to human or animal food is generally recognized as safe, known as GRAS. The other, created with the Agricultural Secretary, is the federal government's very first proposed definition of ultra-processed foods or junk foods.
2: Research has linked high consumption of ultra-processed food to inflammation and to chronic diseases, including type 2 diabetes and heart disease and Alzheimer's disease. Yet researchers and federal agencies still lack a common definition, federal definition of ultra-processed foods.
1: This is ABC News. The Ojai Raptor Center in California says the bald eagle believed to be Jackie from the internet-famous Eagle Cam has died. They say the bird's condition continued deteriorating over the past several days despite intensive treatment. The bald eagle was rescued 3 weeks ago, found to be severely anemic with inflammation of her kidneys. An historic find in the waters off Italy.
3: It's being called one of the most important underwater archaeological discoveries in many years. Divers off the coast of Sicily finding a shipwreck believed to be more than 2,000 years old. According to the Italian Culture Ministry, the ship likely dates from the 1st or 2nd century B.C. It's 140 feet below the surface and contains hundreds of ancient ceramic jars that were used to carry olive oil and wine. The oil and wine is gone. The jars are quite valuable. Sherry Preston, ABC News.
1: The FBI and NCAA are teaming up on a program to combat the sexual exploitation of college athletes. I'm Stephanie Officer, ABC News.
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2: Mostly cloudy tonight with a low around 59 degrees. Light wind out of the south becoming calm. Tomorrow, mostly sunny, a high of 83. Wind out of the east at 5 to 10 miles per hour. Tomorrow night, partly cloudy with a 50% chance of showers and thunderstorms, a low of 59. Another 20% chance of rain in the forecast for Wednesday morning. Then mostly sunny the rest of Wednesday with a high near 80 degrees.

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1: Mostly cloudy tonight with a low around 59 degrees. Light wind out of the south becoming calm. Tomorrow, mostly sunny, a high of 83. Wind out of the east at 5 to 10 miles per hour. Tomorrow night, partly cloudy with a 50% chance of showers and thunderstorms, a low of 59. Another 20% chance of rain in the forecast for Wednesday morning. Then mostly sunny the rest of Wednesday with a high near 80 degrees.

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2: ABC News, I'm Stephanie Officer. At the White House today, ABC's Mary Bruce asked President Trump about the status of U.S.-Iran peace talks and his threats against that country.
3: You said this last round of talks was Iran's last chance before decapitation. So what now?
4: You'll find out.
3: Are massive escalation, is that still on the table?
4: Well, we have certainly that ability if we want to do that.
2: 70 million people in the Northeast are under storm alerts as a powerful system moves through the region. Severe thunderstorms in effect along the East Coast. ABC's chief meteorologist, Ginger Z.
5: Sunday night, southwest of Chicago, severe storms rolled multiple train cars off their tracks in the town of Ransom, Illinois. Heat-fueled, scattered thunderstorms slammed the Northeast throughout the weekend. From New York City to Springfield, Massachusetts, a golfer taking shelter on a golf course in Cincinnati nearly killed by a lightning strike Friday, telling ABC News he lost all feeling in his body temporarily.
2: This is ABC News. A collection of really rare Nintendo game cartridges is about to hit the auction block.
6: When someone brought in a box containing 97 Super Mario Brothers and Duck Hunt NES cartridges, the owner of One Shop Wonders in Waukesha, Wisconsin, was thrilled and confused.
7: These were printed about 2 years after the last known printing of these games.
6: Jason Ganos runs a site called Nintendo Wire.
7: Nobody has ever seen these specific carts before.
6: Made in 1993, the games look brand new. They may fetch millions at an auction that starts tomorrow. Jim Ryan, ABC News.
2: Ariana Grande might have some big feelings. Her new album, Petal, debuted at number one on the Billboard 200, making her seventh career number one album and 10th top 10 on the chart. The Thank You Next singer wrapped up the North American leg of her Eternal Sunshine tour last Friday. She heads to London for the final performances before she takes a break. I'm Stephanie Officer, ABC News.
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4: Mostly cloudy tonight with a low around 59 degrees. Light wind out of the south becoming calm. Tomorrow, mostly sunny, a high of 83. Wind out of the east at 5 to 10 miles per hour. Tomorrow night, partly cloudy with a 50% chance of showers and thunderstorms, a low of 59. Another 20% chance of rain in the forecast for Wednesday morning, then mostly sunny the rest of Wednesday with a high near 80 degrees.

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4: Mostly cloudy tonight with a low around 59 degrees. Light wind out of the south becoming calm. Tomorrow, mostly sunny, a high of 83. Wind out of the east at 5 to 10 miles per hour. Tomorrow night, partly cloudy with a 50% chance of showers and thunderstorms, a low of 59. Another 20% chance of rain in the forecast for Wednesday morning. Then mostly sunny the rest of Wednesday with a high near 80 degrees.
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1: ABC News, I'm Stephanie Officer. Aid groups are deploying to Western Colombia after Monday's powerful 7.4 magnitude earthquake. Officials say killed at least 132 people. Around 1,600 buildings were reported damaged or collapsed. Many more families picking through the rubble or searching for missing loved ones on citizen-run websites set up to publish their information. World Vision Colombia's Barbara Mello says they're working to provide safe spaces for children in the quake's aftermath.
2: We are trying to get some food, water, and above all, we're trying to display people on the field so we can be there with the children and establish something that we call child-friendly spaces.
1: The mayor of Cali, Colombia, has issued a curfew until 6 a.m. to ensure safety. The Bug Fire continues burning north of Reno, Nevada, between Cold Springs and the California state line, scorching 17,000 acres so far. This is ABC News. The driver of a speedboat that capsized in New York Harbor over the weekend has been charged with causing the death of a mother and her infant daughter. Two more cyber incidents are being reported.
3: In Sassoon City in the San Francisco Bay Area, a state of emergency has been declared after malicious software infected computers that run 911 call routing, police and fire dispatch, city services and records. The city saying to contain the threat and preserve evidence, it shut down its entire IT network. In Oregon, the state is now confirming a cyber incident in July that included unauthorized access to technology used by a drinking water provider, and the state is assessing any impact on public systems in Oregon. Alex Stone, ABC News.
1: Their run at the Sphere in Las Vegas was so popular that
4: Backstreet's back, all right.
1: Backstreet Boys adding three new shows New Year's weekend. They will play the Sphere December 31st, January 1st, and the 2nd. Tickets go on sale next week. I'm Stephanie Officer, ABC News.
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1: Turn it up, son. All right, boys. 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Left, left, left, right, left.

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4: Mostly cloudy tonight with a low around 59 degrees. Light wind out of the south becoming calm. Tomorrow, mostly sunny, a high of 83. Wind out of the east at 5 to 10 miles per hour. Tomorrow night, partly cloudy with a 50% chance of showers and thunderstorms, a low of 59. Another 20% chance of rain in the forecast for Wednesday morning. Then mostly sunny the rest of Wednesday with a high near 80 degrees.

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1: It doesn't matter. 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
0: It's always on 5 in Margaritaville, come to think of it.
1: Yeah, I heard that.
0: You've been there, haven't you?
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1: Moo.
2: Mostly cloudy tonight with a low around 59 degrees, light wind out of the south becoming calm. Tomorrow, mostly sunny, a high of 83, wind out of the east at 5 to 10 miles per hour. Tomorrow night, partly cloudy with a 50% chance of showers and thunderstorms, a low of 59. Another 20% chance of rain in the forecast for Wednesday morning, then mostly sunny the rest of Wednesday with a high near 80 degrees.

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1: From ABC News, I'm Stephanie Officer. The number of critical U.S. air defense missiles is extremely low, including those used in Patriot missile systems, according to a government report. ABC's Rachel Scott.
2: According to one estimate, the war has used up two-thirds of America's Patriot missiles and more than a half of its long-range missile interceptors. Sources tell ABC News the president backed away from his latest major threat against Iran, in part after his top advisors warned about the potential impact a major escalation would have on the interceptor stockpile. Iran mocking the president for repeatedly abandoning his threats. The regime's top negotiator calling it theater diplomacy on loop and a failed strategy.
1: New York State police are searching for the man they believe killed his 70-year-old father in Orange County, then lit his house on fire, allegedly trying to cover it up. Officials found 70-year-old Robert Ryan Thursday evening after firefighters extinguished the blaze. Now the manhunt is on for 32-year-old Thomas David Ryan. His sister tells ABC News it's something their family feared for a long time, saying Ryan has severe mental illness and went off his medication. Authorities believe he's driving a 2016 gray Toyota Prius with New York license plate HNH7671. He's considered armed and dangerous. Police urging anyone who sees him not to approach and to immediately call 911. Hot and humid weather on the East Coast, dangerous fire conditions out west.
3: For Las Vegas, Nevada, out towards the southwest, the desert southwest, ninth day in a row that they're dealing with extreme heat warnings. That includes areas of Phoenix, 112, Palm Springs, 109. Salt Lake City is under that, too, 102 degrees. And the heat in the west persists all the way through the weekend. Salt Lake City, 101, 101 Saturday, 99 on your Sunday. And then Billings, 95, 101, just unusually hot.
1: Wendy's worker in Massachusetts looking forward to starting freshman year at Yale this fall, all because his employers decided to help fund his education. You're listening to ABC News.
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3: 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As Minnesota's weather authority, we take the time to explain why we'll see sunshine in the morning and storms in the afternoon.
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4: Mostly cloudy overnight with a low around 59 degrees. Tuesday, mostly sunny, a high of 83. Light wind out of the east at 5 to 10 miles per hour. Tuesday night, partly cloudy with a 50-50 chance of showers and thunderstorms, a low of 59. There's a 20% chance of some rain Wednesday morning, otherwise mostly sunny with a high of 80. Then mostly cloudy Wednesday night with a low holding around 55 degrees.

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5: Mostly cloudy overnight with a low around 59 degrees. Tuesday, mostly sunny, a high of 83. Light wind out of the east at 5 to 10 miles per hour. Tuesday night, partly cloudy with a 50-50 chance of showers and thunderstorms, a low of 59. There's a 20% chance of some rain Wednesday morning. Otherwise, mostly sunny with a high of 80. Then mostly cloudy Wednesday night with a low holding around 55 degrees.

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1: From ABC News, I'm Stephanie Officer. The number of critical U.S. air defense missiles is extremely low, including those used in Patriot missile systems, according to a government report. ABC's Rachel Scott.
2: According to one estimate, the war has used up two-thirds of America's Patriot missiles and more than a half of its long-range missile interceptors. Sources tell ABC News the president backed away from his latest major threat against Iran, in part after his top advisors warned about the potential impact a major escalation would have on the interceptor stockpile. Iran mocking the president for repeatedly abandoning his threats, the regime's top negotiator calling it theater diplomacy on loop and a failed strategy.
1: New York State police are searching for the man they believe killed his 70-year-old father in Orange County, then lit his house on fire, allegedly trying to cover it up. Officials found 70-year-old Robert Ryan Thursday evening after firefighters extinguished the blaze. Now the manhunt is on for 32-year-old Thomas David Ryan. His sister tells ABC News it's something their family feared for a long time, saying Ryan has severe mental illness and went off his medication. Authorities believe he's driving a 2016 gray Toyota Prius with New York license plate HNH7671. He's considered armed and dangerous. Police urging anyone who sees him not to approach and to immediately call 911. Hot and humid weather on the East Coast, dangerous fire conditions out west.
3: For Las Vegas, Nevada, out towards the southwest, the desert southwest, ninth day in a row that they're dealing with extreme heat warnings. That includes areas of Phoenix, 112, Palm Springs, 109. Salt Lake City is under that, too, 102 degrees. And the heat in the west persists all the way through the weekend. Salt Lake City, 101, 101 Saturday, 99 on your Sunday. And then Billings, 95, 101, just unusually hot.
1: Wendy's worker in Massachusetts looking forward to starting freshman year at Yale this fall, all because his employers decided to help fund his education. 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
2: Mostly cloudy overnight with a low around 59 degrees. Tuesday, mostly sunny, a high of 83, light wind out of the east at 5 to 10 miles per hour. Tuesday night, partly cloudy with a 50-50 chance of showers and thunderstorms, a low of 59. There's a 20% chance of some rain Wednesday morning, otherwise mostly sunny with a high of 80. Then mostly cloudy Wednesday night with a low holding around 55 degrees.

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1: He's a ranch hand in a pinch, man. 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
2: Mostly cloudy overnight with a low around 59 degrees. Tuesday, mostly sunny, a high of 83. Light wind out of the east at 5 to 10 miles per hour. Tuesday night, partly cloudy with a 50-50 chance of showers and thunderstorms, a low of 59. There's a 20% chance of some rain Wednesday morning, otherwise mostly sunny with a high of 80. Then mostly cloudy Wednesday night with a low holding around 55 degrees.
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1: From ABC News, I'm Stephanie Officer. The number of critical U.S. air defense missiles is extremely low, including those used in Patriot missile systems, according to a government report. ABC's Rachel Scott.
2: According to one estimate, the war has used up two-thirds of America's Patriot missiles and more than a half of its long-range missile interceptors. Sources tell ABC News the president backed away from his latest major threat against Iran, in part after his top advisors warned about the potential impact a major escalation would have on the interceptor stockpile. Iran mocking the president for repeatedly abandoning his threats, the regime's top negotiator calling it theater diplomacy on loop and a failed strategy.
1: New York State police are searching for the man they believe killed his 70-year-old father in Orange County, then lit his house on fire, allegedly trying to cover it up. Officials found 70-year-old Robert Ryan Thursday evening after firefighters extinguished the blaze. Now the manhunt is on for 32-year-old Thomas David Ryan. His sister tells ABC News it's something their family feared for a long time, saying Ryan has severe mental illness and went off his medication. Authorities believe he's driving a 2016 gray Toyota Prius with New York license plate HNH-7671. He's considered armed and dangerous. Police urging anyone who sees him not to approach and to immediately call 911. Hot and humid weather on the East Coast, dangerous fire conditions out west.
3: For Las Vegas, Nevada, out towards the southwest, the desert southwest, ninth day in a row that they're dealing with extreme heat warnings. That includes areas of Phoenix, 112, Palm Springs, 109. Salt Lake City is under that, too, 102 degrees. And the heat in the west persists all the way through the weekend. Salt Lake City, 101, 101 Saturday, 99 on your Sunday. And then Billings, 95, 101, just unusually hot.
1: Wendy's worker in Massachusetts looking forward to starting freshman year at Yale this fall, all because his employers decided to help fund his education. 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
1: And I'm evening meteorologist Chris Reese. As Minnesota's weather authority, we take the time to explain why we'll see sunshine in the morning and storms in the afternoon.
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3: This is WDC Activities Director Norm Gallant reminding you that fall sports start on Monday, August 17th. Now is the time, especially if you have a 7th grader or a sophomore, to schedule a sports physical. Also, a reminder that the WDC Fall Sports Meeting is set for Thursday, August 13th at 6 p.m. in the Middle High School Commons. We encourage all student athletes and at least one parent or guardian to attend. We look forward to a great year, and we'll see you August 13th at 6 p.m. It's always a great day to be a Wolverine.
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5: Mostly cloudy overnight with a low around 59 degrees. Tuesday, mostly sunny, a high of 83. Light wind out of the east at 5 to 10 miles per hour. Tuesday night, partly cloudy with a 50-50 chance of showers and thunderstorms, a low of 59. There's a 20% chance of some rain Wednesday morning. Otherwise, mostly sunny with a high of 80. Then mostly cloudy Wednesday night with a low holding around 55 degrees.

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5: Mostly cloudy overnight with a low around 59 degrees. Tuesday, mostly sunny, a high of 83. Light wind out of the east at 5 to 10 miles per hour. Tuesday night, partly cloudy with a 50-50 chance of showers and thunderstorms, a low of 59. There's a 20% chance of some rain Wednesday morning. Otherwise, mostly sunny with a high of 80. Then mostly cloudy Wednesday night with a low holding around 55 degrees.

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1: From ABC News, I'm Stephanie Officer. The number of critical U.S. air defense missiles is extremely low, including those used in Patriot missile systems, according to a government report. ABC's Rachel Scott.
2: According to one estimate, the war has used up two-thirds of America's Patriot missiles and more than a half of its long-range missile interceptors. Sources tell ABC News the president backed away from his latest major threat against Iran, in part after his top advisors warned about the potential impact a major escalation would have on the interceptor stockpile. Iran mocking the president for repeatedly abandoning his threats. The regime's top negotiator calling it theater diplomacy on loop and a failed strategy.
1: New York State police are searching for the man they believe killed his 70-year-old father in Orange County, then lit his house on fire, allegedly trying to cover it up. Officials found 70-year-old Robert Ryan Thursday evening after firefighters extinguished the blaze. Now the manhunt is on for 32-year-old Thomas David Ryan. His sister tells ABC News it's something their family feared for a long time, saying Ryan has severe mental illness and went off his medication. Authorities believe he's driving a 2016 gray Toyota Prius with New York license plate HNH7671. He's considered armed and dangerous. Police urging anyone who sees him not to approach and to immediately call 911. Hot and humid weather on the East Coast, dangerous fire conditions out west.
3: For Las Vegas, Nevada, out towards the southwest, the desert southwest, ninth day in a row that they're dealing with extreme heat warnings. That includes areas of Phoenix, 112, Palm Springs, 109. Salt Lake City is under that, too, 102 degrees. And the heat in the west persists all the way through the weekend. Salt Lake City, 101, 101 Saturday, 99 on your Sunday. And then Billings, 95, 101, just unusually hot.
1: Wendy's worker in Massachusetts looking forward to starting freshman year at Yale this fall, all because his employers decided to help fund his education. 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
5: Mostly cloudy overnight with a low around 59 degrees. Tuesday, mostly sunny, a high of 83. Light wind out of the east at 5 to 10 miles per hour. Tuesday night, partly cloudy with a 50-50 chance of showers and thunderstorms, a low of 59. There's a 20% chance of some rain Wednesday morning, otherwise mostly sunny with a high of 80. Then mostly cloudy Wednesday night with a low holding around 55 degrees.
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1: Mostly cloudy overnight with a low around 59 degrees. Tuesday, mostly sunny, a high of 83. Light wind out of the east at 5 to 10 miles per hour. Tuesday night, partly cloudy with a 50-50 chance of showers and thunderstorms, a low of 59. There's a 20% chance of some rain Wednesday morning, otherwise mostly sunny with a high of 80. Then mostly cloudy Wednesday night with a low holding around 55 degrees.

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1: From ABC News, I'm Stephanie Officer. The number of critical U.S. air defense missiles is extremely low, including those used in Patriot missile systems, according to a government report. ABC's Rachel Scott.
2: According to one estimate, the war has used up two-thirds of America's Patriot missiles and more than a half of its long-range missile interceptors. Sources tell ABC News the president backed away from his latest major threat against Iran, in part after his top advisors warned about the potential impact a major escalation would have on the interceptor stockpile. Iran mocking the president for repeatedly abandoning his threats. The regime's top negotiator calling it theater diplomacy on loop and a failed strategy.
1: New York State police are searching for the man they believe killed his 70-year-old father in Orange County, then lit his house on fire, allegedly trying to cover it up. Officials found 70-year-old Robert Ryan Thursday evening after firefighters extinguished the blaze. Now the manhunt is on for 32-year-old Thomas David Ryan. His sister tells ABC News it's something their family feared for a long time, saying Ryan has severe mental illness and went off his medication. Authorities believe he's driving a 2016 gray Toyota Prius with New York license plate HNH7671. He's considered armed and dangerous, police urging anyone who sees him not to approach and to immediately call 911. Hot and humid weather on the East Coast, dangerous fire conditions out west.
3: For Las Vegas, Nevada, out towards the southwest, the desert southwest, ninth day in a row that they're dealing with extreme heat warnings. That includes areas of Phoenix, 112, Palm Springs, 109. Salt Lake City is under that, too, 102 degrees. And the heat in the west persists all the way through the weekend. Salt Lake City, 101, 101 Saturday, 99 on your Sunday. And then Billings, 95, 101, just unusually hot.
1: Wendy's worker in Massachusetts looking forward to starting freshman year at Yale this fall, all because his employers decided to help fund his education. You're listening to ABC News.
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3: Mostly cloudy overnight with a low around 59 degrees. Tuesday, mostly sunny, a high of 83. Light wind out of the east at 5 to 10 miles per hour. Tuesday night, partly cloudy with a 50-50 chance of showers and thunderstorms, a low of 59. There's a 20% chance of some rain Wednesday morning. Otherwise, mostly sunny with a high of 80. Then mostly cloudy Wednesday night with a low holding around 55 degrees.

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1: Mostly cloudy overnight with a low around 59 degrees. Tuesday, mostly sunny, a high of 83, light wind out of the east at 5 to 10 miles per hour. Tuesday night, partly cloudy with a 50-50 chance of showers and thunderstorms, a low of 59. There's a 20% chance of some rain Wednesday morning, otherwise mostly sunny with a high of 80, then mostly cloudy Wednesday night with a low holding around 55 degrees.

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3: On a warm summer's evening, on a train bound for nowhere, I met up with a gambler. We were both too tired to sleep, so we took turns of staring out the window at the darkness till boredom overtook us.

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1: From ABC News, I'm Stephanie Officer. The number of critical U.S. air defense missiles is extremely low, including those used in Patriot missile systems, according to a government report. ABC's Rachel Scott.
2: According to one estimate, the war has used up two-thirds of America's Patriot missiles and more than a half of its long-range missile interceptors. Sources tell ABC News the president backed away from his latest major threat against Iran, in part after his top advisors warned about the potential impact a major escalation would have on the interceptor stockpile. Iran mocking the president for repeatedly abandoning his threats. The regime's top negotiator calling it theater diplomacy on loop and a failed strategy.
1: New York State police are searching for the man they believe killed his 70-year-old father in Orange County, then lit his house on fire, allegedly trying to cover it up. Officials found 70-year-old Robert Ryan Thursday evening after firefighters extinguished the blaze. Now the manhunt is on for 32-year-old Thomas David Ryan. His sister tells ABC News it's something their family feared for a long time, saying Ryan has severe mental illness and went off his medication. Authorities believe he's driving a 2016 gray Toyota Prius with New York license plate HNH-7671. He's considered armed and dangerous, police urging anyone who sees him not to approach and to immediately call 911. Hot and humid weather on the East Coast, dangerous fire conditions out west.
3: For Las Vegas, Nevada, out towards the southwest, the desert southwest, ninth day in a row that they're dealing with extreme heat warnings. That includes areas of Phoenix, 112, Palm Springs, 109. Salt Lake City is under that, too, 102 degrees. And the heat in the west persists all the way through the weekend. Salt Lake City, 101, 101 Saturday, 99 on your Sunday. And then Billings, 95, 101, just unusually hot.
1: Wendy's worker in Massachusetts looking forward to starting freshman year at Yale this fall, all because his employers decided to help fund his education. You're listening to ABC News.
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19: Good morning. The forecast for Tuesday, mostly sunny, a high of 83, light wind becoming 5 to 10 miles per hour out of the east. Tonight, partly cloudy with a 50-50 chance of showers and thunderstorms, a low of 59. Tomorrow, there's a 20% chance of rain in the morning, otherwise mostly sunny Wednesday with a high of 80. Light wind out of the north increasing to 5 to 10. Thursday, mostly sunny, a high of 78.

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8: Good morning. The forecast for Tuesday, mostly sunny, a high of 83, light wind becoming 5 to 10 miles per hour out of the east. Tonight, partly cloudy with a 50-50 chance of showers and thunderstorms, a low of 59. Tomorrow, there's a 20% chance of rain in the morning, otherwise mostly sunny Wednesday with a high of 80. Light wind out of the north increasing to 5 to 10. Thursday, mostly sunny, a high of 78.

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2: Good morning. The forecast for Tuesday, mostly sunny, a high of 83, light wind becoming 5 to 10 miles per hour out of the east. Tonight, partly cloudy with a 50-50 chance of showers and thunderstorms, a low of 59. Tomorrow, there's a 20% chance of rain in the morning, otherwise mostly sunny Wednesday with a high of 80. Light wind out of the north increasing to 5 to 10. Thursday, mostly sunny, a high of 78.

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5: He's a ranch hand in a pinch, man. Hotter than the red on the cattle brand. Cause she's a gold digger with a quick trigger. A cast iron skillet swinging lid flipper.

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1: ABC News, I'm Sherry Preston. When President Trump left the NATO summit in Turkey last month, he wasn't where everyone thought he was. The Washington Post says threats from Iran against the president forced a switch. Everyone watched President Trump go up the steps and board the 747 that was to serve as Air Force One, but he was immediately taken off a catering truck and then put on another military plane for the flight out. The White House is now pushing for a change to the vaccine schedule for children, the president signing an executive order recommending fewer vaccines. Dr. Richard Besser is a former acting head of the CDC and tells ABC News this is a step in the wrong direction.
2: Our vaccine schedule has evolved over a period of decades, and it's evolved with the input from experts, experts in children's health, experts in infectious diseases, with the goal of keeping our children safe.
1: At least 14 people are dead and dozens more hurt working illegally at an old mine in South Africa. This is ABC News.
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6: Superstation K106 weather update. Partly sunny today, a high of 84. Tonight, mostly cloudy, a low of 59. Tomorrow, a 30% chance of showers, then gradually becoming sunny, a high of 81. Currently 57 degrees. It's 6:05 at the Big Show.
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0: K106, the Superstation. Tuesday morning, the 11th of August. Nice morning again this morning, 57 degrees. What do you think? Should we get after it here this morning? Happy to be hanging out with you again today. It was nice, I'll be honest with you. It was nice being away for a month. And I can't tell you that it's nice getting back into the routine. It's jarring to my system. I am happy to be here, but getting back into the routine is the difficult part. I hope that makes sense. So let's get back into the routine. Don't forget our Country Music Minute coming up at 6:40. Chris Young and Tucker Wetmore coming up next. 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

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Nice morning this morning, 57 degrees. Good morning, I'm Corey Tackman. 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
0: Superstation K106 weather update. Partly sunny today, a high of 84. Tonight, mostly cloudy, a low 59. Tomorrow, a 30% chance of showers early, otherwise gradually becoming sunny, a high of 81. Currently, partly cloudy and 57 degrees. It's 6:32. Good morning.

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Morgan Wallen and I ain't coming back. 6:38 now at the Big Show. Good morning. It's time for our K106 Country Music Minute. Carrie Underwood joined the choir at Rolling Hills Community Church in Franklin, Tennessee, and delivered a standout duet with worship pastor Jennifer Akers. Check this out.

0: into that sort of thing, right? If you're into old traditional hymns and really great singing. Carrie also sang What a Beautiful Name. That's her home church, by the way. She performs during Christmas and Easter and regular Sunday services. So I guess if you're visiting the Franklin, Tennessee area and you're looking for something to do on Sunday, maybe church with Carrie Underwood is right up your alley. Holy smokes, that would be incredible. 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

0: Shea, Cole Swindell before that, 6:49. This is the Big Show, 11 minutes out from a new sports and weather update happening just after 7 o'clock. Today, it's the 11th of August. It's 57 degrees this morning. Going to be just another nice summer day, 84 for our high. We'll go through that full forecast just after 7 o'clock. It is also Play in the Sand Day, which is always a huge hit at the Tackman House, right? But water at the beach, the lake can always be a great time, but there is a significant chunk of time just in the sand. As a matter of fact, I mean, even in our backyard, you know, we set up the pool again and filled that thing up, and the pool automatically just looks like a muddy soup because they're playing in the dirt and bringing the dirt. Just playing in the sand rules. I never liked it. I don't like the sand on me. But my boys love it. My boys love it. And it makes wanting to swim in the pool not worth it at all. For me, anyway. Like, I couldn't even go sit in it. It's so dirty. But, man, do they look like they're having fun. Quarter After Laughter coming up at 7:15 in just 25 short minutes. Superstation K106.
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0: Superstation K106, 6:54, 57 degrees. 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What's going on this morning, Mitch?
9: Well, we just got done with yesterday's sale. Everything went good. Feeder cattle market looks good. 345-pound new crop calves. A heifer calf bring 535. Had a couple bulls weighed right at 5, bring 40250. Fat cattle up to 234. Top cow in the slaughter pen going back to the country, bring 192. Sold awfully well there. Bulls up to 215. They sold good. And the baby calves up to 1550. Top Holstein bull calves up to 1250. That looked a little stronger as well. The hay sold well, had some grass hay at $137.50 and $100.

0: Tail got some complete dispersion, 22 Dorper cross ewes coming with their second lambs, one Dorper ram, 2-year-old, 40 Katahdin hair lambs, weathers and ewes, be high quality. Replacement quality ewes will be marked. 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September 7th, Labor Day feeder sale, looks like 1500 to 2000 head on for that sale, looking very well. 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And then coming up the 21st will be a Friday hog goat sheep sale. 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We'll handle you that way. So quite a few things coming up. If you're looking at a public auction, give us a call. You want to talk to me or one of the persons in the office, 218-639-5228. Need us to stop out, got a question, need a market quote, no problem, just give a call.
1: Appreciate the update, Mitch. 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
2: ABC News, I'm Sherry Preston. The former acting head of the CDC blunt after hearing President Trump's proposals to cut back on the number of vaccines given to kids and to split up the measles, mumps, and rubella shot into three.
3: I think it's absolutely ludicrous. You know, the MMR, the measles, mumps, rubella shot, has been given for decades and has been shown to be safe.
2: Dr. Richard Besser speaking to ABC News. The American Academy of Pediatrics also pushing back, saying the order from the president is not justified and that children could suffer. The Washington Post says an Iranian threat against the president's life forced a switch when he was leaving the NATO summit in Turkey after boarding Air Force One. President immediately left the plane, hidden in a catering truck, and took another military jet out. Rescue teams are still trying to find survivors after the deadly earthquake in Colombia. Well over 100 people were killed. Voters are heading to the polls today in primaries in six more states. This is ABC News.
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6: Good morning. Let's take a look at some of our Superstation K106 news headlines early on this Tuesday, the 11th of August. A Staples man is facing charges for allegedly stealing a trailer owned by Honor Flight of North Dakota, Minnesota, and burning the merchandise found inside. The Clay County Attorney's Office filed charges against 74-year-old Robert Andert on Monday. A criminal complaint said Andert stole the trailer early on August 3rd and brought it to his home in Staples. Detectives searched the property on Friday and found Honor Flight merchandise that had been burned in a burn pile. Investigators say Andert admitted to the theft and destroying the merchandise. Honor Flight of North Dakota, Minnesota said Andert destroyed about $30,000 worth of shirts, caps, tables, and carts. Andert is charged with 3 felony counts of theft and 1 count of criminal property damage. He is being held in the Clay County Jail on a $20,000 bond. The Superior National Forest is reporting that 3 new wildfires have started as of Friday due to lightning. The Hanson Lake Fire, which is being managed by the Superior National Forest Service, is being reported at being a quarter of an acre in size between Slim Lake and the north arm of Burntside Lake. The North Lake Fire, located northwest of the Thumb Fire, is also reported at a quarter of an acre and is being managed by the July Lightning Complex team. The Mueller Fire is being reported at being 1/10 of an acre in size. It is located on the southeast side of Mueller Lake along the shoreline in the Gunflint Ranger District. Voters will head to the polls today to decide which candidates move on to the November 3rd general election. The primary ballot features several local and major contests, including races for U.S. Senate, governor, and Congress. Voters do not need to belong to a political party to participate, but they must stick with candidates from one party on the partisan portion of the ballot. In races where more than one candidate is seeking a party's nomination, the winner advances to the November election. In nonpartisan contests, the top finishers move on. And Minnesota sports fans have a chance to win tickets to more than 70 events during the 2026-27 season. Minnesota Sports and Events has launched its Golden Ticket Raffle, with 5 winners each receiving a pair of tickets to games featuring teams including the Twins, Lynx, Timberwolves, Minnesota United, Frost, Aurora, and University of Minnesota Athletics. Proceeds will help Minnesota Sports and Events attract major sporting events to the state. The raffle runs through September 30th. More information is available on the website mnsegoldenticket.com. That's a look at some of our headlines early on this Tuesday. I'm Kyle Gilsine for Superstation K106.
7: It's time to take a look at our sports. The Minnesota Twins halted a two-game skid with a 9-5 home win over Baltimore last night at Target Field. Game two of the three-game series is tonight at 6:40 in downtown Minneapolis. 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The AAA St. Paul Saints will start a six-game series against the Iowa Cubs tonight at Iowa's baseball mecca. The new Field of Dreams ballpark in Dyersville sits just a short distance from the historic baseball diamond nestled in the Iowa cornfields and made famous in the Field of Dreams movie. After tonight's game, the remaining five games of the series will be played at Principal Park in Des Moines. Tonight's first pitch is set for 6:30. Meanwhile, the Minnesota Twins and Philadelphia Phillies will play a major league game at the 8,000-seat stadium on Thursday night. Minnesota United FC continues League's Cup action tonight. The Loons are taking on Atlanta at Allianz Field. Minnesota is still searching for its first victory of the tournament. The Minnesota Lynx begin a lengthy road trip tomorrow night. Minnesota is visiting the Portland Fire. Tomorrow's tip time, 9 p.m. at the Moda Center in Portland. The Minnesota Vikings are 3 weeks into training camp. Minnesota returns to the practice field for the next 3 days after having yesterday off. The team will depart for its preseason opener on Friday before visiting the New York Giants on Saturday for a noon kickoff in New Jersey. The Golden Gopher football team continues with fall camp this week, gearing up for next month's season opener. Minnesota opens the season on Thursday, September 3rd at home against Eastern Illinois at Huntington Bank Stadium. Minnesota's new Major League Volleyball team will announce its new name and brand identity in a celebration tomorrow in downtown St. Paul. The event is scheduled for Wednesday at 4:30 in Rice Park. That's a look at our sports.
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7: Superstation K106 weather update. Partly sunny today, a high of 84. Tonight, mostly cloudy, a low of 59. Tomorrow, 30% chance of early showers, then gradually becoming sunny, a high of 81. Currently, mostly cloudy, 61 degrees. It's 7:08 at the Big Show.
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4: This is Devin Bartle at Tri County Stockyards with your market report for Wednesday, August 5th. Today we had black steers weighing 453 at 480, black steers weighing 503 at 430, black steers weighing 655 at 402.50, black heifers weighing 335 at $5 even, black heifers weighing 410 at 480, black heifers weighing 585 at 402.50, top bred cows today weighed 1336 at 4275. Top pairs today brought $4,550. Top heiferette weighed 1,035 at 235. Top slaughter cow weighed 1,410 at $1.76. 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
13: I follow Leonardo DiCaprio. You know, I'm a big fan. 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He tweets nothing fun out. I've learned that. He tweeted out 100 million sharks get killed a year by people. Just threw that up. No solution. I'm just at home in Tennessee, nowhere near an ocean. 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I don't even... 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

0: Super Station K106, Max McNown, Better Me For You. 719, this is the big show. How's it going? Back into the routine. Yesterday was adrenaline filled after 4 weeks away. And this morning is going to have to be caffeine filled. I gotta find something. Hopefully we got something in the fridge in the back. And I mean, just thrilled to be back. That's the truth. I'm not lying about that. I do enjoy being here. But my body's not used to this. Those are early mornings with not a lot of sleep sometimes in between. I don't know. Baby life is how it goes, right? What do you think? 10 minutes from now, community calendar, sports and weather update. Oh, and then coming up at 7:50 in just 30 short minutes, it's presidential joke day. We've got some presidential jokes. You want to strap in for those. Coming up at 7:50, Superstation K106.
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Partly sunny today, a high of 84. Tonight, mostly cloudy, a low of 59. Tomorrow, a 30% chance of showers in the morning, then gradually becoming sunny, a high of 81. Currently, partly cloudy, 61 degrees. It's 7:32 at the Big Show.

0: Superstation K106, Justin Moore, time's ticking. It's 7:39. This is the big show, and hey, this is our chance to check things out at In Front Ag in Deer Creek. Justin Honenbrink joins us again this morning. What's going on, Justin?
1: Hey, good morning. Not much. Just getting ready for fall here.
0: Just getting
1: harvest
0: ready.
1: Season right around the corner.
0: Isn't that funny? September's 3 weeks away. 20 days away.
1: Yeah, it's coming quick.
0: It's coming quick. What's going on at In Front Ag?
1: Yeah, I guess this week we're kind of touching on the track record and support of the products that we sell between Outback, Ag Leader, Farm Tracks, all these. We know there's some different options out there. Some of them are kind of cheaper, some imported options, and but nothing really kind of has the track record, the longevity, the support system that serves after the sale that these products we carry sell. So that's kind of the reason we pick them up and have them, and why we're proud to have them here.
0: I like the sound of that a lot. Anything else, Justin, we need to know today?
1: That's the big one. There's still a few promotions going on, so check the promotions page out on our website, and we'll be happy to help you get something going.
0: Let's get it going. How can we reach out, Justin? How can we find out more?
1: Yeah, so check out, the website, infrontag.com. Check out the promotions page. Give us a call. We're also happy to answer any questions for you. Number's 281-6045.
0: Another beautiful day, Justin. Enjoy it. We'll talk to you next week.
1: I'm excited.
0: We'll see you then. Justin Honenbrink with In Front Ag in Deer Creek, 741 Superstation, K106.
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0: K106, the Superstation. It's Graylin James, Water at a Wedding, 7:50. This is the big show, 10 minutes out from a new sports and weather update happening just after 8 o'clock. Now, this is in normal radio land, this would be considered unprofessional and unnecessary. If I had someone here, like a consultant, they would tell me to not do this. I'm doing it because I think it's important, because I respect you enough to know. To let you know that what's happening next is very corny and arguably not good, but that's okay. We're going through this together. We're going to experience the corniness together, okay? August 11th is National Presidential Joke Day. All right, it's an observance to recognize those presidents with great senses of humor and how that humor has altered the course of our nation. So we're going to take a look back now at some of the greatest presidential jokes by America's most famous comedians in chief. And I apologize once again. I'm not saying they're good. I'm saying they're existing.
1: In celebration of Presidential Joke Day, this is Presidential Jokes Through History with the zany Franklin Delano Roosevelt.
2: 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They're terrifying. 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
1: And who could forget America's comedian-in-chief, Ronald Reagan?
4: 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But first, pull my finger.
1: Presidential Jokes Through History.
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1: ABC News, I'm Sherry Preston. A threat against President Trump reportedly forcing a bit of a deception last month. ABC News Chief Global Affairs Correspondent Martha Raddatz says it apparently took place when the president was leaving the NATO summit in Turkey.
2: The president walks up the steps to Air Force One, waves goodbye, the catering truck just below the plane. Then 5 minutes later, the press boards Air Force One off to the right while the catering truck pulls away, reportedly with the president inside. The truck is then seen pulling up behind another military aircraft parked behind Air Force One.
1: The Washington Post reporting that's how the president was moved from one plane onto another. Heavy equipment at work right now in Western Colombia as search teams try to find any survivors in the rubble left by that earthquake that killed over 100 people. Qatar now says talks between Iran and Oman to reopen the Strait of Hormuz are at a critical point. This is ABC News.
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5: Good morning once again. Let's take another look at some Superstation K106 news headlines. A Fergus Falls man is charged with threatening to shoot mail carriers that walked on his lawn. Prosecutors say 48-year-old Ricky Stevens sent multiple messages to the Fergus Falls post office complaining about mail carriers walking on his grass. The threat caused the Fergus Falls postmaster to suspend mail deliveries to Stevens' address out of concern that he may harm one of the mail carriers. When an officer made contact with Stevens, he admitted to sending the messages. When he was informed that his statements were a threat of violence, Stevens said he was only referencing a squirt gun. Stevens was taken into custody on Saturday and made his first court appearance yesterday morning. He's been charged with felony threats of violence. It's primary day in Minnesota, and the state has already set a record for absentee and mail ballots. As of yesterday morning, Secretary of State Steve Simon announced that the state had already received 206,196 early ballots, the highest total for any non-presidential election primary. Polls are open until 8 o'clock tonight. If you have any election questions, the Secretary of State's office says check their website at mnvotes.gov. The general election is scheduled for November 3rd. More of the Boundary Waters is reopening as crews continue battling wildfires in northeastern Minnesota. The Superior National Forest said that by Thursday, more than 1,500 of the roughly 2,000 campsites will be open. The July lightning fires have now burned more than 73,000 acres in the U.S. and Canada. The campfire is now 84% contained, while the bear trap fire is 41% contained. And Minnesota Senator Tina Smith has introduced a bill that would expand research, testing, and treatment for Lyme and other tick-borne diseases. Senator Smith said, according to the Minnesota Department of Health, Lyme disease remains the state's most commonly reported tick-borne disease. The health department said there were 3,551 probable cases in 2024. That's a look at some of our headlines. I'm Kyle Gilsine for Superstation K106.
6: It's time to take a look at our sports. The Minnesota Twins halted a two-game skid with a 9-5 home win over Baltimore last night at Target Field. Game 2 of the three-game series is tonight at 6:40 in downtown Minneapolis. It's a 6 o'clock pregame. 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The AAA St. Paul Saints will start a six-game series against the Iowa Cubs tonight at Iowa's baseball mecca. The new Field of Dreams ballpark in Dyersville sits just a short distance from the historic baseball diamond nestled in the Iowa cornfields and made famous in the Field of Dreams movie. After tonight's game, the remaining five games of the series will be played at Principal Park in Des Moines. Tonight's first pitch is set for 6:30. Meanwhile, the Minnesota Twins and Philadelphia Phillies will play a major league game at the 8,000-seat stadium on Thursday night. Minnesota United FC continues League's Cup action tonight. The Loons are taking on Atlanta at Allianz Field. Minnesota is still searching for its first victory of the tournament. The Minnesota Lynx begin a lengthy road trip tomorrow night. Minnesota is visiting the Portland Fire. Tomorrow's tip time, 9 p.m. at the Moda Center in Portland. The Minnesota Vikings are 3 weeks into training camp. Minnesota returns to the practice field for the next 3 days after having yesterday off. The team will depart for its preseason opener on Friday before visiting the New York Giants on Saturday for a noon kickoff in New Jersey. The Golden Gopher football team continues with fall camp this week, gearing up for next month's season opener. Minnesota opens the season on Thursday, September 3rd at home against Eastern Illinois at Huntington Bank Stadium. Minnesota's new Major League Volleyball team will announce its new name and brand identity in a celebration tomorrow in downtown St. Paul. The event is scheduled for Wednesday at 4:30 in Rice Park. That's a look at our sports.
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6: Superstation K106 weather update. Partly sunny today, a high of 84. Tonight, mostly cloudy, low of 59. Tomorrow, a 30% chance of morning showers, otherwise gradually becoming sunny, a high of 81. Currently 63 degrees. It's 8:08 at the Big Show.
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0: Superstation K106, 11 minutes after 8. This is huge, huge news for the Tackman household, where this particular condiment actually probably wouldn't even be considered a condiment at all. It's like one of the main food groups at our house. Because scientists have boosted ketchup's protein content. Finally, by nearly fourfold, by the way. They've added protein-rich algae. Who wouldn't love a little algae from time to time on your hot dog or on your brat or on your French fries or on your every iteration of chicken you could possibly imagine? It's more nutritious. It doesn't sacrifice any of the flavor, allegedly. Although it is kind of funny to be worrying about health benefits of ketchup. You know, something that primarily ends up on a hot dog. Hey, it's good for people who put ketchup on a steak. We call it protein maxing. Shout out ketchup. We love you at the Tackman household. It's disgusting how much ketchup we go through.
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0: 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It goes like this.
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0: Superstation K106. It's Morgan Wallen with Thomas Rhett. Before that, 820 now at the Big Show. Time to check things out with Jennifer Gilson's Farmers Insurance Agency. Good morning, Jen.
1: Good morning, Corey. How's it going today?
0: It's going all right. What's happening in your end of the world?
1: I'm on my way to Perham. Today is crazy days in Detroit Lakes. So
0: oh, nice.
1: Usually it's pretty slow on, you know, days when there's big things happening like that or WeFest.
0: Right.
1: Usually it's kind of a slower time, other than filing claims.
0: Sure, yeah.
1: But, yeah, you know, there's more people in our town at that time, so a lot more chance of getting into a little fender bender in the Walmart parking lot.
0: Right, or, right.
1: You know, someone not familiar with the roads around here runs a stop sign or something like that. So we had a couple of those during WeFest, but not too bad, thankfully. No one was ever hurt or anything, so that's the good part.
0: That is the good part. It's kind of funny to double up the WeFest weekend right into Crazy Days, but I guess if the vibes are high with all that energy, you might as well keep it going, huh?
1: I feel like I was just saying this last week. Detroit Lakes kind of smashes it all at the end of the summer. Like, it was the fair, and then it was WeFest, and now it's Crazy Days. It all just is right at the end. I'm like, they should spread it out a little bit. So
0: well, and wasn't Music on the Mountain like
1: yes.
0: maybe that last
1: well,
0: week
1: that
0: of June or something? So
1: yep. Yeah, so it all was in like the last, what, 5 weeks?
0: You know, like 5 weeks
1: they
0: in a row.
1: It
0: yeah,
1: all
0: that's
1: in
0: fun.
1: There.
0: Good.
1: Yeah.
0: All right.
1: Yeah.
0: Well, if somebody needs to reach out to you, Jen, in the meantime, and have a little chat about insurance, how can we find out more?
1: Yeah, it's really easy. We have the three offices, so you can stop into any of the offices. 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Or you can give us a call toll-free, and we can set something up over the phone or have set up an appointment for me to come see you, too. And that number is 800-550-CARS. 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
0: Lovely. Thanks so much. We'll talk to you again soon.
1: All right, have a good one, Corey.
0: Thank you. Jennifer Gilson's Farmers Insurance Agency. It's 823 at the Big Show.
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It's 8:30 at the Big Show. Good morning. I'm Corey Tagman. Let's take a look at our K106 community calendar. AA Women's Meetings are every Tuesday morning. So this morning at 9:30 at 421 4th Street Northwest, Wadena. Staples Food Shelf is open this afternoon. It's open every Monday and Tuesday afternoon from 2 until 4. NA meetings are tonight and every Tuesday night at 7 at 421 4th Street Northwest in Wadena. Twins got a win over Baltimore yesterday, 9-5. 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

Tonight, mostly cloudy, low 59. Tomorrow, a 30% chance of morning showers, then gradually becoming sunny, a high of 81. Currently, nice morning, huh? 63 degrees. 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

0: Superstation, K106, John Morgan, Kit, myself, Luke Combs before that, 8:39. This is the big show. Good morning. Seems like we're always monitoring. We're always watching gas prices. Are they up today? Are they down today? They're usually, it's not very often we'd be like, oh, did you see how low the gas prices got? For my entire life, for my entire driving life, it's like, well, they're a little more expensive today than they previously were. Well, there's one gas station that's offering a discount to its dancing customers.
1: A Sunoco gas station in New York offers a discount deal to customers who break out into a dance and show off their best moves. The video got more than a million views on TikTok. Okay, I see them getting it. I don't know what kind of dance that is, but the store told ABC News they're offering participating customers a 20% discount for gas and other products. And store, of course, accepts some tobacco and alcohol. That's a good deal considering the national average gas price right now is $4 per gallon.
0: Yeah, listen, they're right. That is a nice deal. But sometimes I get feisty about this kind of stuff. And like, if you're going to make me dance so the gas prices might just be a little bit better, that means that you could just have the gas prices a little lower. Can we just do that? Can we just make the gas can we just like lower the prices? I mean, do we want to spend the next hour talking about how it's a racket? It drives me crazy. It drives me crazy. 8:41. 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

0: 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T.D. Moore, best known for playing strict teacher Miss Shields in the beloved 1983 film A Christmas Story,
1: right, class,
0: has died.
1: I have your Christmas theme.
0: She was 79. Moore passed away last Wednesday in Huntsville, Ontario, Canada. And no cause of death was released. Moore began her career alongside Christopher Walken in a Stratford, Ontario production of A Midsummer Night's Dream.
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4: 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You'll shoot your eye out!
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0: Good morning. The Superstation K106 News headlines this hour brought to us by Community First Bank in Monaga and Sabika. A Staples man is facing charges for allegedly stealing a trailer owned by Honor Flight of North Dakota, Minnesota, and burning the merchandise he found inside. The Clay County Attorney's Office filed charges against 74-year-old Robert Andert on Monday. A criminal complaint said Andert stole the trailer early August 3rd and brought it to his home in Staples. Detectives searched the property on Friday and found Honor Flight merchandise that had been burned in a burn pile. Investigators say Andert admitted to the theft and destroying the merchandise. Honor Flight, North Dakota, Minnesota, said Andert destroyed about $30,000 worth of shirts, caps, tables, and carts. Andert is charged with 3 counts of felony theft and 1 count of criminal property damage. He's being held in the Clay County Jail on a $20,000 bond. Police in Moorhead say new evidence suggests a missing 35-year-old woman is safe and may be in California. Investigators say financial transactions linked to Stephanie St. Clair have been occurring consistently in the Los Angeles area and require a PIN, indicating the person using the card is authorized or familiar with it. Detectives have also obtained video showing a person believed to be St. Clair at a gas station. The FBI is helping verify the information. St. Clair was reported missing by a public housing employee in late July. Minnesota voters head to the polls today for the state's primary election, with several high-profile races on the ballot. Hamline University political science professor David Schultz says he'll be watching whether progressive or establishment candidates prevail in Democratic contests and whether Republicans nominate candidates who could end the party's 2-decade drought in statewide elections. Schultz is also expecting relatively low turnout, which he says is typical of August primaries. One closely watched race is the Democratic U.S. Senate primary between Congresswoman Angie Craig and Lieutenant Governor Peggy Flanagan. Winners will advance to the November 3rd general election. And Minnesota flags will fly at half-staff today in honor of former state Supreme Court Justice Esther Tomjanovich. Governor Walz ordered the tribute, calling Justice T a trailblazer who served with kindness and dedication. Raised on the Iron Range, Tomjanovich became the state's second woman judge and later the third woman to serve on the Minnesota Supreme Court. She also championed women's rights and equal pay efforts throughout her career. Businesses and residents are encouraged to lower their flags as well. That's a look at some of our headlines early on a Tuesday. The news this hour brought to us by Community First Bank in Monaga and Sabika. I'm Kyle Gilsine for Superstation K106.
1: It's time to take a look at our sports. The Minnesota Twins halted a 2-game skid with a 9-5 home win over Baltimore last night at Target Field. Game 2 of the 3-game series is tonight at 6:40 in downtown Minneapolis. 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The AAA St. Paul Saints will start a 6-game series against the Iowa Cubs tonight at Iowa's baseball mecca. The new Field of Dreams ballpark in Dyersville sits just a short distance from the historic baseball diamond nestled in the Iowa cornfields and made famous in the Field of Dreams movie. After tonight's game, the remaining 5 games of the series will be played at Principal Park in Des Moines. Tonight's first pitch is set for 6:30. Meanwhile, the Minnesota Twins and Philadelphia Phillies will play a major league game at the 8,000-seat stadium on Thursday night. Minnesota United FC continues League's Cup action tonight. The Loons are taking on Atlanta at Allianz Field. Minnesota is still searching for its first victory of the tournament. The Minnesota Lynx begin a lengthy road trip tomorrow night. Minnesota is visiting the Portland Fire. Tomorrow's tip time, 9 p.m. at the Moda Center in Portland. The Minnesota Vikings are 3 weeks into training camp. Minnesota returns to the practice field for the next 3 days after having yesterday off. The team will depart for its preseason opener on Friday before visiting the New York Giants on Saturday for a noon kickoff in New Jersey. The Golden Gopher football team continues with fall camp this week, gearing up for next month's season opener. Minnesota opens the season on Thursday, September 3rd at home against Eastern Illinois at Huntington Bank Stadium. Minnesota's new Major League Volleyball team will announce its new name and brand identity in a celebration tomorrow in downtown St. Paul. The event is scheduled for Wednesday at 4:30 in Rice Park. That's a look at our sports.
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1: Superstation K106 weather update. Partly sunny today, a high of 84. Tonight, mostly cloudy, low 59. Tomorrow, 30% chance of morning showers, then gradually becoming sunny, a high of 81. Currently 66 degrees, it's 9:09 at the Big Show.
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1: 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Tuesday morning, the 11th of August. It is 66 degrees. 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

0: Superstation K106. It's Bailey Zimmerman, Chevy Silverado, 13 minutes after 9 at the Big Show. I thought this was kind of cool as a sports fan. If you're a sports fan, you might like this opportunity. A chance to win tickets to more than 70 events during the 26-27 Minnesota sports season. It's a golden ticket raffle. 5 winners are receiving a pair of tickets to games featuring the Twins, the Lynx, the Timberwolves, the Minnesota United, the Frost, the Aurora, and University of Minnesota Athletics. So, the proceeds for this are helping the Minnesota Sports and Events kind of attract major sporting events to the state. And the raffle is running through September 30th. MNSEGoldenTicket.com. I think I'm going to be looking into that. That sounds fun. What have I been to? Have I been to a Twins game? Yeah. Have I been to a Lynx game? Yeah. Have I been to a Timberwolves game? Yeah. Have I been to a Gopher something or another? Yeah. I've never been to Minnesota United. I would love to. I've never been to the Frost or Aurora. I would love to. I had a friend actually try out for the Aurora. She didn't make it. She's old. She's a good soccer player. Just too old. That's not the point. I'm only saying that because she can't hear. I'm sorry. That'd be awesome. What is that website again? MNSEGoldenTicket.com. Might have to check that out, huh? 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
6: 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Now is the time, especially if you have a 7th grader or a sophomore, to schedule a sports physical. Also, a reminder that the WDC Fall Sports Meeting is set for Thursday, August 13th at 6 p.m. in the Middle High School Commons. 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

0: The Superstation K106. It's Jordan Davis turning this truck around. 924, this is the big show. Hey, what do you say? We check things out at Smith Furniture in downtown Wadena. What's going on this morning, Chad?
1: No, not a whole lot. Just getting ready for another big day here at Smith Furniture.
0: Another big day. It's been kind of a... is hectic the right word? A hectic summer for you at Smith Furniture?
1: It really has been, but some of it is self-inflicted.
0: Sure.
1: And some of it is something I don't have any control of. But I'm not going to lie. Last week, we had a very, very successful week. So even with the road construction, people have been able to get in here and find some things that they like. And the delivery truck is headed out three times again today. So yeah.
0: I like the sound of that. Yeah, downtown Wadena in general, open and ready for business, right?
1: We really are. Parking, we have to get a little creative with.
0: Sure.
1: We have a couple spots on the side street. And like I've been telling people the last couple of weeks, we can utilize our behind the store. If you go down the alley just to the east of our building here, we have some parking available back there as well if we need it. So we do load our trucks and stuff back there and everything. So we just have to be creative. We can find a place for you to park to come on in.
0: And when you come on in, we're talking Lazy Boys, we're talking accessories, we're talking the whole thing.
1: We're talking the whole thing. Just wanted to, Lazy Boys have been a hot item here the last couple weeks, actually. So I am just amazed as to how much our floor changes daily. We're bringing things in, taking things out, moving things around. It's just amazing to me how different the store looks day to day. So,
0: what else do we need to know?
1: And even as far as the accessories, we have a lot of accessories that go out the store too, but it's not even necessarily, new accessories coming in. It's just moving the things around that we have in the store to pair them with other things. And just to make it look different, the accessories are the things that finish the room. So come on in and work with Tanya and Christina and get those things here that you need to finish out your room.
0: All right. So when and where and how can we come find you?
1: We are right downtown Wadena. We're three blocks south of the train tracks, right on Highway 71. We're open Monday through Friday, 9 to 5. Saturday is 9 to noon. As always, if those hours don't work, just give us a call at 218-631-2301, and we'll set up a time that does.
0: Hey, Chad, nice chatting again. We'll do this next week, all right?
1: Sounds good. Thank you.
0: Chad with Smith Furniture in downtown Wadena. 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

0: partly sunny today, a high of 84. Tonight, mostly cloudy, a low of 59. Tomorrow, a 30% chance of showers, then gradually becoming sunny, a high of 81. Tomorrow night, mostly cloudy, a low of 57. Thursday, mostly sunny, a high of 79. Thursday night, partly cloudy, low of 54. Friday, partly sunny, a high of 77. Friday night, a 50% chance of showers and thunderstorms, mostly cloudy, a low of 59. 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
2: ABC News, I'm Sherry Preston. Pre-trial hearing underway for the man accused of shooting and killing United Healthcare CEO Brian Thompson back in 2024. ABC's Matt Rivers is outside the courthouse in New York City.
3: In all likelihood, this is going to be the last time that we see Luigi Mangione in court before jury selection in what plans to be a blockbuster state trial that will begin right after Labor Day. Now, today's hearing is a pre-trial conference to try and iron out those last-minute details, including media access and what is likely to be one of the most high-profile trials that we have seen in quite some time.
2: Heavy equipment is still being used to lift concrete from piles of debris left after the 7.4 magnitude earthquake in Colombia. The death toll, more than 160 people, and expected to rise. At least 3,000 people are missing, many of them trapped under debris. Soldiers, rescue personnel, and families are picking through the rubble. Existing home sales fell in July as many prospective buyers stayed home. This is ABC News. President Trump is getting pushback from doctors who say his executive order cutting the number of recommended childhood vaccines from 18 to 11 is reckless. They're also speaking out against another plan splitting the measles, mumps, and rubella, or whooping cough vaccine, into three separate shots. Here's ABC's Mary Bruce.
4: The president and HHS Secretary Kennedy, a longtime vaccine skeptic, continue to claim without scientific evidence that vaccines are tied to autism and are argued that breaking up these vaccines will somehow make them safer, even though decades of scientific studies show there is no link between vaccines and autism.
2: Primary elections are taking place in six states today. In the Minnesota governor's race, the MyPillow guy, Mike Lindell, who's being sued for repeating unfounded theories about President Trump's 2020 election loss, leads a crowded Republican primary. And in Wisconsin, Democratic Socialist Francesca Hong is ahead in most polls in the Democrat race for governor there. Sherry Preston, ABC News.
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20: Monty James for America's Hot Barn Report, blasting out coast to coast and border to border. Man, I thought in my many years on this rough and tumble planet, I was beyond being conned by a con man or played by a playa. But I'm embarrassed to say I got both barrels this past week. Here's the story. I've been stopping at the same farm fresh sweet corn and tomato stand in my hometown for the past 15 years, okay? The best of the best. But at my recent stop, things didn't seem quite right. Tall, gangly dude of sub-Saharan descent dressed in pajama pants and a big old multi-tattooed farm gal, neither of which I'd ever seen before, were manning the stand. Basically an old beater pickup with a tarp. But I went ahead and ordered a dozen ears and four tomatoes. So I shucked the corn, boiled it, and at the first bite I could tell those charlatans had sold me field corn. Some were even dented. And the tomatoes had crate marks on them, rejects from some greenhouse closing up shop. So how does this saying go? Ah yes, once bitten, twice shy. Speaking of which, here's how it went down at the CME in Chicago. August, fat cattle up 157 at 233.27. October, green 162 at 226.90. Augie feeder slipped 90 cents at 350.75, but October plus 95 to 335.87. Here's how it went down at St. Ange Livestock. 56 head of Montana steers averaging 11.15, sold to the highest bidder for 311.25. Whoa, the hills were on fire. Big sales this week at Loma, Colorado. 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
7: Partly sunny today, a high of 84. Tonight, mostly cloudy, a low of 59. Tomorrow, a 30% chance of showers, then gradually becoming sunny, a high of 81. Tomorrow night, mostly cloudy, a low of 57. Thursday, mostly sunny, a high of 79. Thursday night, partly cloudy, a low of 54. Friday, partly sunny, a high of 77. Friday night, a 50% chance of showers and thunderstorms, mostly cloudy, a low of 59.

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11: Partly sunny today, a high of 84. Tonight, mostly cloudy, a low of 59. Tomorrow, a 30% chance of showers, then gradually becoming sunny, a high of 81. Tomorrow night, mostly cloudy, a low of 57. Thursday, mostly sunny, a high of 79. Thursday night, partly cloudy, a low of 54. Friday, partly sunny, a high of 77. Friday night, a 50% chance of showers and thunderstorms, mostly cloudy, a low of 59.
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1: ABC News, I'm Sherry Preston. Luigi Mangione back in court today in connection with the killing of UnitedHealthcare CEO Brian Thompson in 2024. The New York judge says there will be less room for the public in the trial since so many members of the press will be there. Russia has released an American military veteran who spent more than 4 years in prison on disputed charges under abusive conditions. The former U.S. Marine was said to be gravely ill and at risk of dying, a group advocating for him says. Robert Gilman is now on his way to a U.S. military hospital in Texas. Crime across the country on the decline.
2: According to the Major Cities Chiefs Association, murders alone were down more than 17% in the first half of 2026 compared to the same period the previous year. Robberies, rapes, and aggravated assaults likewise were lower. The declines continue a trend that reversed the crime surge that came during the pandemic.
1: ABC's Jim Ryan. Death toll from the Columbia earthquake, now at least 224 people. This is ABC News. New details from the Washington Post about the steps the Secret Service took to slip President Trump off one plane, make it look like he went to another plane, and actually putting him on a third plane following threats from Iran at the NATO summit in Turkey last month. Here's ABC Chief Global Affairs Correspondent Martha Raddatz.
3: The White House neither confirmed nor denied the Post reporting, saying in a statement, the new Air Force One is a state-of-the-art aircraft that has been fitted with high-level security protocols that ensure the safety of the president and his staff. As the president has said recently, there are many enemies of America who have their sights on him, and we use every tool at our disposal to address those threats.
1: President Trump's media company announcing $238 million in losses in the second quarter, 10 times more than last year. Now the parent company of Truth Social says it's going back to its roots. It plans to abandon its crypto, online betting, and financial services businesses and just stick to social media. I'm Sherry Preston, ABC News.
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11: Partly sunny today, a high of 84. Tonight, mostly cloudy, a low of 59. Tomorrow, a 30% chance of showers, then gradually becoming sunny, a high of 81. Tomorrow night, mostly cloudy, a low of 57. Thursday, mostly sunny, a high of 79. Thursday night, partly cloudy, low of 54. Friday, partly sunny, a high of 77. Friday night, a 50% chance of showers and thunderstorms, mostly cloudy, a low of 59. Super Stay.

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12: Partly sunny today, a high of 84. Tonight, mostly cloudy, a low of 59. Tomorrow, a 30% chance of showers, then gradually becoming sunny, a high of 81. Tomorrow night, mostly cloudy, a low of 57. Thursday, mostly sunny, a high of 79. Thursday night, partly cloudy, a low of 54. Friday, partly sunny, a high of 77. Friday night, a 50% chance of showers and thunderstorms, mostly cloudy, a low of 59.

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1: ABC News, I'm Michelle Franzen. In Western Columbia, more than 200 people are confirmed dead following yesterday's earthquake. Search and rescues continue. ABC's Faith Abube is in Medellin.
2: The deadly earthquake, the most powerful to hit the country in more than a decade, leaving a trail of destruction in multiple cities. The quake's epicenter coming close to heavily populated areas. Cities like Pereira and Cali hit particularly hard. Entire apartment buildings seen splitting apart, leaving clouds of dust and rubble.
1: Severe storm sweeping through this hour in the Midwest. Tornado warnings in the Chicago area leading to the rare evacuation of the air traffic control tower at Midway Airport. Both Midway and O'Hare put on ground stops. Flight delays and cancellations are stacking up. And U.S. Marine Robert Gilman is on a flight back to the U.S. to a medical facility after being released from a Russian prison. He was held since 2022. This is ABC News. More women are being forced to drive longer distances in order to deliver their babies. That according to a new March of Dimes study, and small towns are being hit the hardest. Here's ABC's Jim Ryan.
3: Of the nearly 100 labor and delivery units forced to close in the past 2.5 years, more than half were the sole birthing facility in that county. While it's the smallest communities being hit, those communities are often in the most populous states. The result, according to March of Dimes, 1 in 4 American women aren't receiving prenatal care during the first trimester of pregnancy.
1: March of Dimes says 2.5 million women of childbearing age live in counties considered maternity care deserts. Data centers driving a massive construction boom. Some communities are not happy about it. There are complaints of noise pollution and massive spikes in energy bills. And there are also concerns about how much water data centers use to cool all that equipment. The Powerball jackpot now up to $975 million. No one matched the numbers again last night. Next drawing tomorrow night. Michelle Franzen, ABC News.
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18: 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Staples Food Shelf is open this afternoon. It's open every Monday and Tuesday afternoon from 2 until 4. NA meetings are tonight and every Tuesday night at 7 at 421 4th Street Northwest Wadena. 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Sabika Food Distribution Center Food Shelf is open every Thursday evening from 5 until 7. 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All women are welcome. 54th Annual Watermelon Day in Vining coming up August 15th, the biggest small town celebration in Ottertail County. Run for the Melon kicks things off at 8 along with the Vining Lutheran Church breakfast. Don't forget about the 4th Annual Jacob Quam 3v3 Basketball Tournament. Everyone's welcome. 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
3: Partly sunny today, a high of 84. Tonight, mostly cloudy, a low of 59. Tomorrow, a 30% chance of showers, then gradually becoming sunny, a high of 81. Tomorrow night, mostly cloudy, a low of 57. Thursday, mostly sunny, a high of 79. Thursday night, partly cloudy, low of 54. Friday, partly sunny, a high of 77. Friday night, a 50% chance of showers and thunderstorms, mostly cloudy, a low of 59.
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15: Partly sunny today, a high of 84. Tonight, mostly cloudy, a low of 59. Tomorrow, a 30% chance of showers, then gradually becoming sunny, a high of 81. Tomorrow night, mostly cloudy, a low of 57. Thursday, mostly sunny, a high of 79. Thursday night, partly cloudy, a low of 54. Friday, partly sunny, a high of 77. Friday night, a 50% chance of showers and thunderstorms, mostly cloudy, a low of 59.
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2: ABC News, I'm Michelle Franzen. The death toll in Columbia continuing to go up after yesterday's major earthquake. More than 200 people have died due to collapsed homes and buildings across western Columbia. Crews still searching for people trapped in the rubble. Daryl Popp is a Canadian real estate agent. He was celebrating his birthday in the country, telling ABC News he took cell phone video when the shaking began.
3: It's such a surreal feeling. And I turned around and I saw the cabinet smash and I heard people running through the hallways and doors slamming. I was like, okay, maybe it's time to stop this video and get out of the building.
2: A U.S. Marine is on a flight back to America after his release from a Russian prison. Robert Gilman was detained for more than 4 years on disputed charges. According to the group advocating for his release, Gilman is gravely ill and suffered years of abuse. No one drew all the winning numbers for last night's Powerball drawing. The jackpot now swelling to $1 billion for tomorrow night's drawing. This is ABC News. Luigi Mangione charged in the fatal shooting of United Healthcare CEO Brian Thompson in 2024 was in court for his state pretrial hearing. Defense attorneys are asking a judge for the trial to be broadcast live. The judge still weighing that decision. ABC's Peter Haralambos is outside court in Lower Manhattan with more.
4: The judge didn't openly address that during today's conference. He only said that the court would go as far as to allow that overflow room. We don't actually even know if there will be a live feed of the actual proceedings in the overflow room itself, perhaps only an audio feed. It seems unlikely at this point that we're going to see, if anything, a live broadcast, though it remains a possibility we'll see the openings, the closing statements, and when the jury actually delivers their verdict.
2: Jury selection set to begin September 8th. Mangione is also facing federal charges. Toyota issued a new recall involving more than 500,000 Camry hybrid vehicles from 2025 to 26. The company says the instrument cluster could fail to display safety critical information, increasing the risk of a crash or injuries. Michelle Franzen, ABC News.
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3: Partly sunny today, a high of 84. Tonight, mostly cloudy, a low of 59. Tomorrow, a 30% chance of showers, then gradually becoming sunny, a high of 81. Tomorrow night, mostly cloudy, a low of 57. Thursday, mostly sunny, a high of 79.
0: Thursday night, partly cloudy, low of 54. Friday, partly sunny, a high of 77. Friday night, a 50% chance of showers and thunderstorms, mostly cloudy, a low of 59.

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3: Partly sunny today, a high of 84. Tonight, mostly cloudy, a low of 59. Tomorrow, a 30% chance of showers, then gradually becoming sunny, a high of 81. Tomorrow night, mostly cloudy, a low of 57. Thursday, mostly sunny, a high of 79. Thursday night, partly cloudy, a low of 54. Friday, partly sunny, a high of 77. Friday night, a 50% chance of showers and thunderstorms, mostly cloudy, a low of 59.

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1: ABC News, I'm Michelle Franzen. More than 220 people are confirmed dead following yesterday's major earthquake in western Colombia. Crews now scrambling to dig through the rubble for survivors. ABC's Faith Abube is in Medellin.
2: American Alyssa Arroyave was at the gym in Medellin when it hit.
3: There was like this sudden commotion and everybody was yelling, and the staff then was like really pushing everybody to get outside as quickly as possible because it was quite strong.
2: The damage widespread, impacting health and community centers as well as roads, making it difficult to assess damage in rural areas.
1: President Trump says he spoke to U.S. Marine and veteran Robert Gilman after his release from a Russian prison. The 32-year-old held and abused for 4 years, according to the group advocating for his freedom. Gilman was said to be gravely ill. He is now on his way to a U.S. military hospital in Texas, where he'll receive medical attention. On Wall Street, stocks are lower due to the unrest in the Middle East. This is ABC News. Signs the housing market continues to slump, existing home sales slipping again between June and July. That's a trend that began earlier in the year, according to the National Association of Realtors.
4: Month-to-month sales of existing homes slipped 1.7% last month, a softer decline than the month before. And compared to a year ago, sales were actually a little higher. Realtors blame the 2026 drop on rising interest rates and a limited number of existing homes for sale. For sellers, the upside is that the average pre-owned house is sitting on the market for only 29 days. Jim Ryan, ABC News.
1: In New York, Luigi Mangione back in court today for the last scheduled pretrial conference in a state murder case for the fatal shooting of United Healthcare CEO. The judge set jury selection for September 8th. He's still weighing a request to allow cameras at the trial. And another chance to win big, the Powerball jackpot ballooning to $1 billion after no one matched the six numbers last night. The next drawing is tomorrow night. Michelle Franzen, ABC News.
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20: You stepped out for your morning jog. Except it's not your usual morning jog. You started listening to an epic sci-fi book on Audible. 30 chapters later, you've accidentally run a half marathon. You lost track of how far you've run, somewhere just past the city limits. You can't stop. 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The universe seems bigger. You feel different. You feel like you have no idea where you are. Audible. Stories that speak to you.

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1: 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Cody Johnson, horseback. I'm CJ Baumgartner. It's 210, 82 degrees in Wadena. How are you doing? I'm having a great afternoon. I'm so glad to get to be back here from 2 to 6. I'm going to be keeping you company all afternoon long. I was filling in for Corey Tackman on the morning show for a few weeks, and now I'm back. I'm ready to be with you as you wrap up your workday and get on home. And boy, do I have a lot of great country music to share with you. We got Dan and Shay's The Newest, It's Say So. We got Corey Kent and Blake Shelton, Bailey Zimmerman all stopping by. Superstation K106.
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0: 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I'm CJ Baumgartner. Hope you're having a great afternoon. 84 degrees as we get moving on this Tuesday. 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
0: Superstation K106 Weather, CJ Baumgartner giving you the WadenaRadio.com forecast. Sunny today, high of 84 degrees, just a picturesque summer day in central Minnesota. Tonight, partly cloudy with a low of 59. For your Wednesday, a 30% chance of showers and thunderstorms after 5 o'clock. Otherwise, it's going to be sunny, high of 82 degrees. Right now, it's 84 on the Superstation K106.

K106, the Superstation. I'm CJ Baumgartner. That's Jason Aldean looking up at that Amarillo sky. 238, 84 degrees in Staples this afternoon. Hope you're having a good one. And, you know, it's just been a lot this summer. There's been a lot of road construction. There's been a lot of things moving around. A lot of new differences on my commute. There's a four-way stop on Highway 71 and 210 in Hewitt. They've removed the stoplights on 71 in Wadena. There's been movement on Highway 10. And I'm sure in your part of the world, there is road construction going on as well. And it's all necessary. I understand. Hope the crews get the work they need to get done. I hope the construction projects turn out great and that works out awesome. But there is people we need to think about in all of this, and it's the local businesses, wherever. If it's in your community, in Wadena here, I know specifically, there's a lot of businesses impacted by that road construction. Be sure to go and support them as best you can throughout this stretch. And, you know, just in general, support your local businesses. They're awesome to have here in central Minnesota. Go support them while you can through this road construction, wherever you are at. Hey, we got Morgan Wallen and Post Malone. It's I Ain't Coming Back. We have Lee Bryce on the way. Superstation K106.

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19: Superstation K106 Weather, CJ Baumgartner giving you the WadenaRadio.com forecast. Sunny today, high of 84 degrees, just a picturesque summer day in central Minnesota. Tonight, partly cloudy with a low of 59. For your Wednesday, a 30% chance of showers and thunderstorms after 5 o'clock. Otherwise, it's going to be sunny, high of 82 degrees. Right now, it's 84 on the Superstation K106.

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0: K106, the Superstation, Alan Jackson in the Summertime Blues. I'm CJ Baumgartner, 84 degrees in Wadena. Just a few more minutes until an ABC News update at 3 o'clock. Also, the Superstation, K106, top 3 at 3, not too far behind. I'm CJ Baumgartner, and it's time for the Superstation, K106 Daily Dose of George. It's George Strait, You Look So Good in Love, on the Superstation, K106.
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1: ABC News, I'm Michelle Franzen. Attacks on vessels intensifying in the Gulf region. The Houthis in Yemen claiming they targeted a cargo ship transporting Saudi military equipment in the Red Sea, killing six. The ongoing war with Iran, along with inflation, also impacting Americans saddled with debt.
2: We owe more, and we're not paying our bills on time. The Federal Reserve Bank of New York says Americans now owe $1.26 trillion on credit cards, and 12% of us are delinquent in paying even the minimum amount. The high cost of gas, groceries, and household items all contributing. One thing helping those lucky enough to own a home, equity. More people are tapping into that, figuring a refinanced mortgage at a little over 6.5% makes more sense than a credit card balance of 23%. Sherry Preston, ABC News.
1: Severe storms on the move. A tornado warning temporarily grounded planes in Chicago earlier today. That forced evacuation at Midway Airport's air traffic control tower. The same storms now targeting the Mid-Atlantic. This is ABC News. A recall has gone out for one of the world's most popular vehicles.
3: Toyota is recalling certain recent versions of the Camry over concerns the instrument cluster could fail when starting the car, knocking out power to things like the hazard lights and the seatbelt reminder. The National Highway Traffic Safety Administration says this increases the risk of a crash. More than 500,000 of the popular sedans are being recalled from the 2025 and 2026 model years. Toyota says it'll notify owners by September 21st and that dealers will fix the issue through a software update. Mike DeBusky, ABC News.
1: A Maine lifeguard is speaking out after he says a great white shark dragged him 6 feet underwater. Greg Wilford works at Scarborough Beach and was on shark patrol. He says something grabbed the rescue buoy that was strapped to his body and pulled.
4: Once I realized that it wasn't a boat, I was fighting for my life.
1: Amazingly, Wilford was unhurt. He also says he ran out and closed the beach. I'm Michelle Franzen, ABC News.
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18: Two.
10: Okay, well, the Cat in the Hat movie, you remember from 20 years ago, Mike Myers was in a live-action Cat in the Hat, scared the ever-loving bejeebers out of me as a kid. Well, turns out you can own a piece of history. Prop Store is auctioning off the original Cat in the Hat rubber costume worn by Mike Myers in the 2003 live-action film. The full costume includes the oversized suit and accessories, with the piece expected to sell in the five-figure range. And you know what? I will buy it. I'll take it.
19: Shut up and take my money.
10: I will, because I will destroy it and then have a priest spray holy water on it, maybe some incense, and do a like an exorcism. That thing creeped me out as a kid. That thing should be stored away. I see pictures of it right now, and it's on like a mannequin, so there's nothing behind the eyes, and that, in fact, makes it worse. It should not be a planet Earth anymore, so let's all pitch together and buy that thing.
18: Three.
10: All right, well, in the world of country music, Garth Brooks, on a press tour for his new tour, was talking about the women in country music he respects the most, and he says he is just a huge fan of the work of Ella Langley and Lainey Wilson, saying that it's tough to be anybody in country music nowadays, but especially for those two ladies to be cutting it up the way that they are. He just wanted to give a big shout out, of course, along with his wife in country music, Trisha Yearwood, as well.

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0: 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I'm CJ Baumgartner. Hope you're having a great afternoon. 84 degrees as we get moving on this Tuesday. 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
0: Superstation K106 weather, CJ Baumgartner giving you the WadenaRadio.com forecast. Sunny today, high of 84 degrees, just a picturesque summer day in central Minnesota. Tonight, partly cloudy with a low of 59. For your Wednesday, a 30% chance of showers and thunderstorms after 5 o'clock. Otherwise, it's going to be sunny, high of 82 degrees. Right now, it's 84 on the Superstation K106.

0: years old, showing off to the girl next door on my tricycle. And the one over my eye, well, I got that back in 82.
1: Superstation K106, I'm CJ Baumgartner. Good afternoon, it's Chris Cagle. Chicks dig it. That's why guys do anything, right? It's about 3:39, and you know what? It's time for the Superstation K106 Shower Thought of the Day.
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1: 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Sunny today, high of 84 degrees, just a picturesque summer day in central Minnesota. Tonight, partly cloudy with a low of 59. For your Wednesday, a 30% chance of showers and thunderstorms after 5 o'clock. Otherwise, it's going to be sunny, high of 82 degrees. Right now, it's 84 on the Superstation K106.

K106, the Superstation. I'm CJ Baumgartner. Good afternoon. A few more minutes until we get to 4 o'clock. It's 84 degrees in downtown Wadena. You know, I had the day off yesterday. Me and my wife, we took the boys, and, you know, we decided to go to the zoo, something that we had never really done all together as a family. And, you know what? My 2-year-old just had an absolute blast going to that thing, walking around, seeing all the animals. But there is one thing I did notice, however. It said he would get scared of anything that was outside, meaning that if there was, like, a giant bear statue next to the bear exhibit, he would get freaked out of the bear. If there was even a picture of something big and scary looking, he would get scared of that too. But you know what was the one thing that he was just willing to be gung-ho and just go right to? There was a turkey enclosure with some wild turkeys, and there was one right up against the fence. He was going to run right up to the fence to, like, grab the fence and be within what I would like to call the pecking danger zone. He had no fear. No fear of doing that whatsoever. Standing right over top of the alligator exhibit, he wanted to, like, lean and put his head over and, like, look straight down. And I'm like, dude, there's, like, 100 alligators there that want to eat you if you fall. That's it? But no, a picture of a bear. That's the line for you. I don't know, man. It was fun. It was just a blast. But kids, you know? I don't understand them one bit.

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1: ABC News, I'm Michelle Franzen. President Trump says he spoke to U.S. Marine and veteran Robert Gilman after his release from a Russian prison. He was held for 4 years and there are reports of abuse. He's on a flight to a U.S. military hospital in Texas for medical evaluation. ABC's Patrick Reeval has more.
2: Gilman was imprisoned while he was visiting Russia after he was accused of kicking a police officer. And his family and the U.S. government say those charges were essentially trumped up. Of course, we've seen this before in Russia, where the Kremlin takes Americans essentially hostages, including famously Brittany Griner, Evan Gershkovich, and the other former Marine Trevor Reed. Now, President Trump has posted saying that Russia agreed to release Gilman on humanitarian grounds.
1: In Western Colombia, a scramble to find survivors following yesterday's powerful earthquake. More than 200 people are dead, hundreds of others listed as missing. On Wall Street today, stocks ending lower due to uncertainty that continues over the war with Iran. This is ABC News. Luigi Mangione was back in a New York courtroom for a hearing in his state case in the fatal shooting of United Healthcare CEO. The judge overseeing the state murder trial says jurors will be kept anonymous over concerns they could be subjected to harassment, intimidation, or improper outside influence.
3: Judge Gregory Caro made the announcement when Mangione appeared in court on Tuesday for a brief conference ahead of his September 8th trial for allegedly murdering United Healthcare CEO Brian Thompson. Citing concerns about jury harassment and intimidation, Judge Caro said only prosecutors and defense lawyers will have access to the jurors' names and addresses. Judge Caro justified his decision by noting that individuals identifying themselves as Mangione's supporters have made inflammatory and hostile statements outside court and have signaled plans to try to speak with prospective jurors. Peter Haralambos, ABC News, New York.
1: The Powerball jackpot now up to $1 billion after no one matched the six numbers again last night. The next drawing tomorrow night. Michelle Franzen, ABC News.
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K106, the Superstation. I'm CJ Baumgartner. Hope you're having a great afternoon. 84 degrees as we get moving on this Tuesday. 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

0: 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I'm CJ Baumgartner. That's Morgan Wallen. Don't we? It's about 425, 84 degrees in Wadena, and you know what that means. 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
0: 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Sunny, high of 84 right now. Tonight, partly cloudy, low of 59. Tomorrow, a 30% chance of showers and thunderstorms, mainly after 5 o'clock. Otherwise, sunny, high of 82 degrees. Tomorrow night, a 30% chance of showers and thunderstorms, getting mainly wrapped up before 7 o'clock. Otherwise, cloudy, low of 57 degrees. 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

0: country am I in?
1: It doesn't matter. It's 5 o'clock somewhere.
0: It's always on 5 in Margaritaville, come to think of it.
1: Yeah, I heard that.
0: You've been there, haven't you?
1: Yes, sir.
0: I've seen your boat there.
1: I've been to Margaritaville a few times.
0: All right. Well, that's good.
1: Stumble my way back.
0: Okay. Well, we just want to make sure you can keep it between the navigational beacons.
1: Between the buoys. I got it.
0: All right. Well, it's 5 o'clock. Let's go somewhere.
1: I'm ready. Crank it up.
0: Let's get out of here.
1: I'm gone.

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17: 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CJ Baumgartner giving you the WadenaRadio.com forecast. Partly cloudy skies through the overnight, low of 59. For your Wednesday, a 30% chance of showers and thunderstorms after 5 o'clock with a high of 82, mostly sunny otherwise. Wednesday night, a 30% chance of showers and thunderstorms, otherwise cloudy, low of 57 degrees. As you get moving in downtown Wadena, it's 82 degrees on the Superstation K106.
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0: K106, the Superstation, Ella Langley, Morgan Wallen, I Can't Love You Anymore. I'm CJ Baumgartner. Hope you're having a great one. About 82 degrees in Wadena as we keep this thing rolling. Just a few minutes away from 5 o'clock and an ABC News update, along with the Superstation K106 Drive at 5, brought to you by West Central. Getting you home with head bobbing, toe tapping country music all hour long. And by the way, remember, today is a Tuesday, so it's a Twins Ticket Tuesday. 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
1: ABC News, I'm Michelle Franzen. It is primary day across six states. Republican voters in South Carolina casting ballots for the second time in 2 months for the late Senator Lindsey Graham's seat after his death in July. Graham's sister, Darlene Graham, appointed to finish his term until January. Now she's battling in the race in the GOP primary for the full term.
2: This election is very important because we're looking to replace someone who's going to take care of the people of South Carolina. U.S. Senator Graham has held a very high position in the Senate, in the country. And so this position hopefully will solidify us a great position in the state of South Carolina.
1: Yolanda McKnight, the winner, faces Democratic candidate Annie Andrews. In Colombia, more than 200 people are dead following yesterday's powerful earthquake. The State Department announced U.S. disaster assistance response teams will arrive today. And severe storms raising the risk of tornadoes and flooding across the Midwest. This is ABC News. Signs the housing market continues to slump, existing home sales slipping again between June and July, continuing a trend that began earlier in the year, according to the National Association of Realtors.
3: Month-to-month sales of existing homes slipped 1.7% last month, a softer decline than the month before. And compared to a year ago, sales were actually a little higher. Realtors blame the 2026 drop on rising interest rates and a limited number of existing homes for sale. For sellers, the upside is that the average pre-owned house is sitting on the market for only 29 days. Jim Ryan, ABC News.
1: Luigi Mangione charged in the fatal shooting of United Healthcare CEO Brian Thompson in 2024 was back in court for a pretrial hearing. Defense attorneys asked the judge for the trial to be broadcast live. The judge is still weighing that decision. Jury selection set to begin September 8th. Mangione is also facing federal charges. I'm Michelle Franzen, ABC News.
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0: 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Carry on. I'm CJ Baumgartner on the Drive at 5, brought to you by West Central. 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
0: Superstation K106 weather. 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Partly cloudy skies through the overnight, low of 59. For your Wednesday, a 30% chance of showers and thunderstorms after 5 o'clock with a high of 82, mostly sunny otherwise. Wednesday night, a 30% chance of showers and thunderstorms, otherwise cloudy, low of 57 degrees. As you get moving in downtown Wadena, it's 82 degrees on the Superstation K106.
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10: 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Partly cloudy skies through the overnight, low of 59. For your Wednesday, a 30% chance of showers and thunderstorms after 5 o'clock with a high of 82, mostly sunny otherwise. Wednesday night, a 30% chance of showers and thunderstorms, otherwise cloudy, low of 57 degrees. As you get moving in downtown Wadena, it's 82 degrees on the Superstation K106.
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0: K106, the Superstation, Tucker Wetmore, Brunette. I'm CJ Baumgartner, wrapping up the Drive at 5, brought to you by West Central. I'm getting out of here for the day. It's great to be back at the time here, 2 to 6, with you all afternoon long, trying to wrap up your workday and get you on home. It's Zach John King, Get to Drinkin'. We have an ABC News update at 6 o'clock, and you know what? Until then, I'll see you tomorrow.
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12: Mostly cloudy tonight with a low around 59 degrees. North-northeast winds 5 to 10 will shift a bit more to the southeast after midnight. Tomorrow, mostly cloudy early with a 30% chance of rain in the morning, gradually becoming sunny with a high of 81. Tomorrow night, back to mostly cloudy with a low of 57. Mostly sunny Thursday, a high of 79. Partly sunny Friday with a high of 77.

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1: Mostly cloudy tonight with a low around 59 degrees. North-northeast winds 5 to 10 will shift a bit more to the southeast after midnight. Tomorrow, mostly cloudy early with a 30% chance of rain in the morning, gradually becoming sunny with a high of 81. Tomorrow night, back to mostly cloudy with a low of 57. Mostly sunny Thursday, a high of 79. Partly sunny Friday with a high of 77.

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